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Austin Lynch has a new album coming out on August 28th. It's called Setlist Staples. It's 10 number ones. All great music, too. Here's Easy to Love.

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But don't look now, but we've officially made it to a Wednesday. Tuesday's in the rear view. 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Glad you're here. Dave for 95.5 WSM. Looking ahead a bit, Tyler Hubbard and Blake Shelton coming up shortly. Here comes Carrie Underwood.

0: So it turns out that one of the oldest stereotypes isn't true. Hey, I'm Dave from 95.5 WSM. Our researchers have found that men and women used about the same amount of words every day, about 13,000. The difference isn't the quantity. Apparently, it's who gets to pick the topic. I'm not going to touch that.
1: Driving through town, just my boy and me, with a Happy Meal in his booster seat, knowing that he couldn't have the toy till his nuggets were gone.

September 12th just can't get here quick enough, man. Brooks and Dunn, Tucker Wetmore playing the Bridgestone Arena. 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

Okay, so if you haven't seen the video to the new Riley Green song, Think As You Drunk, you need to see it. I mean, not right now. Don't venture away from the radio just yet, but, you know, find it later. You're going to love it. I promise. 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

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You're walking out the door and you're like, keys, phone, wallet, got them good. It can't be just me that does that, right? 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

are many reasons I love Ella Langley, one of which being how blunt she is. Recently at a concert, she was talking about people comparing themselves on social media, and she says, well, yeah, who really gives a... I can't repeat exactly what she says, but you get it. 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

0: Okay, a little humble brag for a moment. Where else are you going to hear Post Malone, Blake Shelton, Megan Maroney, George Strait, and Garth Brooks all on the same station? Nowhere else. That's where nobody gives you variety like we do. 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

So you got, I guess, a little more than a month now to pick out the perfect pink outfit for the Megan Maroney shows at the Bridgestone Arena shows, plural, two shows, the 21st and the 22nd of August. And yes, dudes, I'm talking to you too. Get you some pink bands or something. I don't know. Just show up. It's going to be a great show. 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

0: 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Do you realize we're only about 45 days away from college football being back?
1: We'll celebrate that. 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
1: 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I'll be out on your trip if you are traveling. 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

0: Okay, question. I mean, I know that Kenny is just killing it at the Sphere in Vegas right now, but is he going to go out on tour next summer? Wouldn't it be nice to see him back at Nissan Stadium? I'm just saying. Throwing that out there. 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
1: I got my toes in the water, toes in the sand. 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

0: 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Do you realize we're only about 45 days away from college football being back?
1: We'll celebrate that. Also, celebrating road trips. Remember those games you used to play in the car on the road trip?
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1: We have a whole list. The ones that actually still like pan out and are fun to do today. I'll be out on your trip if you are traveling. We'll catch you tomorrow. Waking up America's Music City at 95.5 WSM.

0: best friends in the whole wide world. One Amy Page comes your way every single day, middays here at 95.5 WSM. She really tuned in. She's awesome. And she's got Little Big Town tickets she's giving away all this week. Little Big Town Christmas show coming to the Ryman. They go on sale this coming Friday. She's going to make you a winner around 12 o'clock today.
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afternoon, well, frankly, much later on this afternoon, around 5 o'clock, our buddy Tyler Reese has Luke Bryan tickets up for grabs. Luke's going to be playing the Bridgestone September 24th. He'll make you a winner on your ride home. Thanks for hanging out. 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

0: 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The only thing that hasn't changed is Nashville wakes up with Big D and Bubba.
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4: Not all screen time is created equal, and a new study out of Sweden is helping us understand this even better. So researchers followed more than 20,000 people over nearly two decades and determined that passive screen time, like sitting on the couch and watching television, raised someone's risk of dementia. But if they did something active, like reading, puzzles, or interacting with other people, this same group of people saw their risk of dementia drop. Just like you gotta put the work in to keep your body in shape as you age, you basically have to do the same thing with your brain. A couple things I have found to help: working to learn something new every day, whatever it might be, challenging yourself in some way every day, and really importantly, staying socially active. Some days that means meeting friends in person. Other days, maybe an email, a text, or a phone call. Just stay engaged. I'm Dr. Sanjay Gupta, helping you live a better life.
0: What you're looking for, country music is what you're looking for. You're in the right place. 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

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Kenny on the way in a few. Ella Langley coming up too. And a little advice for your upcoming summer vacation coming up in less than 10 minutes.

I don't know if you know this about Jake Owen. Not only does he have numerous country hits, he's also quite the golfer. Did a pro-am over the weekend. I think he placed eighth. What can't that dude do?

0: 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Do you realize we're only about 45 days away from college football being back?
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0: Did you guys see the thing this weekend talking about how TikTok is causing actual ticks?
6: No.
0: So apparently they watched hours and hours and hours and hours of TikTok, and there is a surge in teen girls actually experiencing tics, as in Tourette syndrome tics. Mm-hmm. Oh. 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
0: Did you really?
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10: I have forgot, dude. I'm still roughing it, right?
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14: If I were to ask you what makes for a good night's sleep, you'd probably say a dark, quiet room, not too many things on your mind. But every night when you go to get some Z's, how often do you really think about the temperature in your bedroom? Temperature may be one of the most underappreciated factors in sleep. That's according to the Senior Vice President of Research and Scientific Affairs at the National Sleep Foundation. We often hear about lights and screens and stress, but even modest changes in temperature and airflow can influence both how quickly you fall asleep and how deeply you stay asleep. Most experts will recommend a room temperature of 60 to 67 degrees Fahrenheit. You might also experiment with your sheets and what you actually wear to bed. Play around a bit and see what improves your sleep. You might be delightfully surprised. I'm Dr. Sanjay Gupta, helping you live a better life.
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95.5 WSM. Good morning, it's Dave. Thanks for hanging out. Here's a question. Do you like ice cream? Of course you do. Everybody loves ice cream. But the way you order ice cream says a lot about your personality. Apparently, anyway. Calm people, adventurous, cup people, organized, milkshake people, young at heart. If you answer it all the above, you're living your best life.

Okay, granted, it's like 12 hours from now. You might want to set an alarm on your phone, but you need to be here around 5 o'clock this afternoon with our buddy Tyler Reese when he gives away Luke Bryan tickets. Luke's going to be playing the Bridgestone Arena September 24th. Tyler's going to get you hooked up later on this afternoon here at 95.5 WSM.

Okay, so granted, I'm the last person you need to take relationship advice from. But that being said, here's some advice from relationship experts. Fellas, if your wife or your girlfriend's having a bad day, don't disappear. Only 2% of women say they want to actually be left alone when they're upset. Now, it's up to you to figure out if you're the 98% or with the 2%.

a beer in Mexico does sound good. I got to admit, my bed at home sounds pretty great, too. I'm heading that direction. Big D and Bubba on the way next. Big D, Bubba, Carson, Shaden, here, the whole crowd. They're going to hear in the next few minutes. I hope you have yourself a great Wednesday. 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
9: Not all screen time is created equal, and a new study out of Sweden is helping us understand this even better. So researchers followed more than 20,000 people over nearly two decades and determined that passive screen time, like sitting on the couch and watching television, raised someone's risk of dementia. But if they did something active, like reading, puzzles, or interacting with other people, this same group of people saw their risk of dementia drop. Just like you got to put the work in to keep your body in shape as you age, you basically have to do the same thing with your brain. A couple things I have found to help: working to learn something new every day, whatever it might be, challenging yourself in some way every day, and really importantly, staying socially active. Some days that means meeting friends in person. Other days, maybe an email, a text, or a phone call. Just stay engaged. I'm Dr. Sanjay Gupta, helping you live a better life.
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15: Bubba.
16: Hello.
15: Yeah, what's
16: up,
15: man?
16: This is my first time calling, so I was seeing if I could get through.
15: That was it? You just wanted to test the system?
17: You made it.
16: Yeah.
15: All right, hold on. Let's get the approval test meter. All right, and calibrating. All right, we're good. Everything's good. Everything functions.
16: Nice.
15: I don't know, just go with it, man.
17: Bubba literally just pressed the button. Said, okay, yeah, we're good. All right, come on awesome. Back. Yeah, you're good. Come on. Yeah, you're good. Yeah, keep going.
18: Okay, looks like everything is where it needs to be.
17: Yeah.
18: On the count of three, give me the tone one more time. One, two, three.
17: All right. Yes. All right, sir. Thank you.
16: Thanks. Awesome.
17: All right.
16: Nice.
15: All right, brother. You have a good one.
16: Thank you.
15: Take care. Bye-bye.
0: Big D and Bubba. 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
12: Hello, Langley in the studio with us. It is wild in here. We got cats and dogs and the whole thing. You get your dogs from the pound?
13: So animals have just always been such a big, big part of my life, and I've always wanted to.
12: Did you grow up on a farm at all?
13: Yeah.
12: You did?
13: Yeah, I did.
12: Cattle?
13: That was really my first audience, honestly. I played a lot of I'm not kidding you. I'd crawl up to the top of our barn and put my headphones on and have my little CD player strapped to my pants, whatever I was wearing.
12: Yeah,
14: that's awesome.
13: And just get up there, and 200 head of cattle kind of looks like 200 head of people if you squint real good.
14: Where's Ella? Oh, she's out singing to the cows again.
12: There she is.
13: Yeah. Well, that was the time. It's like, go outside and don't come back in until we say, you know.
14: Yes,
13: when
14: I
13: you
14: miss
13: live,
14: those
13: when you
14: days.
13: Live in the country, they take advantage of that.
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18: As someone who's been married nearly 25 years, I'll tell you, there's a lot of great things about having a spouse. And according to a new study out of the University of Miami Health System, marriage might even be linked to a lower risk of cancer. Why? Well, the researchers said people who are married are less likely to engage in risky behavior. They're more likely to get a nudge to go to regular preventive medicine appointments and screenings. And they have a partner to share the load of family obligations, household chores, and finances. No one is saying you should get married in the pursuit of better health. But if you are single, how can you build a strong support system to maybe get some of these same benefits? Do your own research, find out what's important, and then hold members of your squad accountable and let them hold you accountable as well. That can provide a lot of support. I'm Dr. Sanjay Gupta, helping you live a better life.
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8: Hello.
9: Yeah, what's
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9: up, man?
8: Going? This is my first time calling, so I was seeing if I could get through.
9: That was it? You just wanted to test the system?
10: You made it.
8: Yeah.
9: All right, hold on. Let's get the approval test meter. All right, and calibrating. All right, we're good. Everything's good. Everything functions.
8: Nice.
9: I don't know, just go with it, man.
10: Bubba literally just pressed the button. Said, okay, yeah, we're good. All right, come on awesome. Back. Yeah, you're good. Come on. Yeah, you're good. Yeah, keep going.
11: Okay, looks like everything is where it needs to be.
10: Yeah.
11: On the count of three, give me the tone. One more time. One, two, three.
10: All right. Yes. Good. All right, sir. Thank you.
8: Thanks. Awesome.
10: All right.
8: Oh, nice.
9: All right, brother. You have a good one.
8: Thank you.
9: Take care. Bye-bye.
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15: If I were to ask you what makes for a good night's sleep, you'd probably say a dark, quiet room, not too many things on your mind. But every night when you go to get some Z's, how often do you really think about the temperature in your bedroom? Temperature may be one of the most underappreciated factors in sleep. That's according to the Senior Vice President of Research and Scientific Affairs at the National Sleep Foundation. 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Most experts will recommend a room temperature of 60 to 67 degrees Fahrenheit. 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I'm Dr. Sanjay Gupta, helping you live a better life.
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1: Daniel says, what do you call a singing laptop? 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What do you call a singing laptop?
2: I don't know.
1: Adele. It's Adele.
2: I should have known. Hannah says, instead of calling in sick, we should be able to call in healthy. Like, hey, I'm not coming in today. I feel really good and I don't want to waste it at work.
1: Amber says, my dad was a conjoined twin. We used to call his twin my uncle on my father's side. After they were surgically separated, he became my uncle once removed.
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13: When we talk about how much exercise someone should get, current guidelines call for about 150 minutes of moderate intensity exercise or 75 minutes of vigorous intensity exercise every week. New study out of the UK makes a strong case for vigorous exercise if and when you can do it. Now, researchers determined that even little bursts of vigorous exercise can significantly reduce someone's risk of 8 different diseases: dementia, type 2 diabetes, fatty liver disease, chronic respiratory disease, chronic kidney disease, immune-mediated inflammatory diseases, major cardiovascular events, and atrial fibrillation. We're not talking about complicated training programs here. Just work with what you can into your everyday life. If you are breathless and unable to speak in complete sentences, then you've hit the mark. I'm Dr. Sanjay Gupta, helping you live a better life.
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Absolutely not. 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

0: And I'm bummed. Joyland closed. They have two locations. Joyland, really good burgers. They had that, it's like a, wasn't a smash burger, but it had like the, anyway, they're closed down. So I don't know. Hopefully they can open back up. They had issues with the parents. So anyway, looking forward. If you get a good burger place, let us know. Good morning. It's Big D and Bob. 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

0: 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Hey, if you're looking forward to the weekend already, who isn't? If you're heading out for the Geodis Park Nashville SC taking on Atlanta United FC, that is going to be a 7 o'clock start. And we're looking at weather. You know, we get off and on showers in the afternoon. And it's going to be kind of more of the same even on Friday. It is better, though, for Saturday. If you're heading out to do anything outdoors, it's a little bit better. Or indoors, Bridgestone Arena, they got the Hot Wheels monster trucks. You've seen the ads for that. I'm like, I kind of like to go. It's a lot of fun. I don't know who kids I need. This is good for me. I'm enjoying that. Whatever you're doing, glad to have you with us right now. 95.5 WSM. More music next.
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3: Everyone poops. It's not just the name of a classic potty training book. It's a universal truth. Even though everyone does it, almost no one wants to talk about it. Dr. Tricia Pasricha wants to change that. She's the author of a new book. It's called You've Been Pooping All Wrong. And she says there are three critical P's of pooping. The first is propulsion. Both the voluntary push you exert and the involuntary contractions that happen naturally within your body. Top line, when you feel the need to go, don't hold it. The second P is pliability, which refers to stool softness. The keys to this one are making sure you're drinking enough water and eating enough fiber. And the last P is for pelvic floor. If you can get your knees up above your waist while you're on the toilet, like on a stool or a garbage can or a stack of books even, that can make all the difference. I'm Dr. Sanjay Gupta, helping you live a better life.
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5: So apparently they watched hours and hours and hours and hours of TikTok, and there is a surge in teen girls actually experiencing tics, as in Tourette syndrome tics. Mm-hmm. Oh. So they watch all these TikToks of people with Tourette's, and then they end up picking up the tics.
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It's 95.5 WSM. Oh, my goodness. We appreciate you listening. We got more chance for you to win some cool stuff. How about Luke Bryan tickets this afternoon? Tyler Reese has your chance to win in the final.

Diane had sent us a text. She goes, I'm sitting at Valvoline waiting to get my oil change and just listening to the radio. There's nothing else to do. Well, we'll tell you that. Whenever you change your oil or just waking up or already at the office, thanks for having us on. 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

0: 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Little Big Town is doing their Christmas show at the Ryman. And we have your chance to win those free tickets for the December. They're doing it December 8th through the 10th. And we've got a pair of tickets. I don't know exactly which day. We have it for the 8th. December 8th, your chance to win with Amy Page at about noon to go see Little Big Town at the Ryman doing their Christmas stuff. Pretty cool. So that is on the way this afternoon. Good morning from all of us at 95.5 WSM.
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0: Jordan Davis is in the studio, and I think for the first time ever, I think possibly, we're not going to mention your beard.
16: We've already done it.
0: You're right.
17: It is the most magnificent. And, you know, it is. Anybody who has ever tried to grow a beard needs to just stop, because you will never, ever meet that level.
16: There's a lot of truth in what you just said. I got a beard trim this morning.
17: Did you really?
16: Before I came in here, yeah.
17: You have somebody who trims your beard on call.
16: Well, she cuts my hair, too. It's not just like,
17: Did you get a haircut this morning as well?
16: Yeah.
17: What, would you get a haircut at home?
16: Could you not tell?
17: You got the home haircut and beard trim.
0: It's pretty awesome. Do you have like a barber chair at your house?
16: No, I just sit in the kitchen. 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
22: A better life with Dr. Sanjay Gupta.
23: When you need your body to perform, but some of your muscles are having trouble, other muscles can sometimes help compensate. This is a great thing short term, but long term, it can lead to serious and even chronic aches and pains. So if you've got nagging stiffness or irritation somewhere, don't push through it. Try to figure out why it's happening and how you can correct it. Strength and conditioning specialist Dana Santa says, performing exercises at a deliberate tempo makes it easier to notice when the wrong muscles are taking over, and also gives the intended muscles a chance to engage before that compensation kicks in. Dana suggests that starting with primary movement patterns such as squatting, hinging, pushing, pulling, rotating, and core can help make compensation easiest to identify and to address. I'm Dr. Sanjay Gupta, helping you live a better life.
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24: I'm WSMV4 First Alert meteorologist Stefano DiPietro. Hot and humid again today. Temperatures back near 90 this afternoon. A heat index in the upper 90s. Keep an eye out for a stray shower or thunderstorm, but not everybody ends up seeing that. We're down to the 70s tonight. Tomorrow it's the low 90s with a heat index in near 100 through the afternoon.
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lot of people traveling. It's kind of a hit or miss. It's kind of a weird time with the summer and all. But if you are leaving the area and you still want to listen, we have an app for iPhone and Android both. 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

I think we got a pretty good deal, right? 95.5, in spite of what people say about living in Tennessee. And who are those people anyway? I'm Amy Page. Good morning. Whatever you don't have, I can take care of it. 737-9500.

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Potts Farm was a place to go. Load a truck up, hit the dirt road. Jumped the barbed wire, spread the word. Light the bonfire and call the girls. King in the can and the Marlboro man. Jack and Jim were a few good men. 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Better watch out for the boys in blue. And all this small town, he said, she said. Ain't it funny how rumors spread? 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Man, that talk is getting old. 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Watch your mouth. For I have to knock that loud mouth out. I'm tired of talking, man. Y'all ain't listening. Them old dirt.

0: I'm sure you have a list of like things you want to watch, like movies and stuff. But the Lainey Wilson Keeping Country Cool documentary is really, really cool. No, it's very different. Like, you have no idea what this woman goes through when the she's not on stage. For instance, you know, when she sent for the family of the cowgirl of the night.
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0: 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And again, you learn more about our girl Lainey. I'm Amy Page. Morgan Wallen here in just a few minutes. 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
15: A better life with Dr. Sanjay Gupta.
16: I'm feeling lucky to have my college-age kids home with me for a few weeks this summer. And one of the things I know we're going to be talking about, AI. I've started to use it more often at the hospital to get fresh takes on patient problems that I'm trying to solve. And for my girls, well, I know that they are navigating college now with these new powerful tools. Something, frankly, that you and I couldn't have even imagined when we were in school. But while it may be tempting to outsource your studying and your work to these large language models, I beg you not to. And that's because AI chatbots tend to reproduce what researchers call weird viewpoints. That's an acronym. Western, educated, industrialized, rich, and democratic. Look, AI isn't going away. And admittedly, it can be a really powerful tool. But you don't want it doing your thinking for you. I'm Dr. Sanjay Gupta, helping you live a better life.
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24: I'm WSMV4 First Alert meteorologist Stefano DiPietro. Hot and humid again today. Temperatures back near 90 this afternoon. A heat index in the upper 90s. Keep an eye out for a stray shower or thunderstorm, but not everybody ends up seeing that. We're down to the 70s tonight. Tomorrow it's the low 90s with a heat index in near 100 through the afternoon.
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Would sending a head of lettuce to your ex, would that be considered threatening behavior? Asking for a friend, never mind. You know what'll make you feel so much better? A little Big Town show, and especially if it's their Christmas show. 95.5. They just announced they're playing Ryman. They got 3 dates in December.

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We throw it back with some Toby Keith. So what are you in the mood for? 95.5.

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I promised Gregory on the construction site listening in Mount Juliet that we would play him his Keith Urban, and that is on the way. But did you hear that Jason Aldean's daughter got married? Yes, last year. And listen, it was no Taylor and Travis affair, you know? She's 23, and as far as grandkids go, I don't think Jason Aldean's in any rush.

denim Daisy Dukes that she got for free from American Eagle, because that's what happens when you're a brand ambassador. And that's what's in, apparently, this summer. So, you got your denim shorts on? Woo! I do, but mine aren't from American Eagle. I got mine at Costco. Ain't no shame in the Costco.

watch Luke Bryan. Remember, you got those Luke Bryan tickets today after 5 if you want to see him at Bridgestone. Did you watch America's Got Talent last night by any chance? Oh, we got our own in there. Have you heard of Butter and Grit?

0: his followers on Instagram. Very little social following. I actually stumbled upon them. I feel like they were selling houses or doing something. But Butter and Grit, they're like a they're a duo, and they were on America's Got Talent last night, and they loved them. They ate them up. So now that we got two of our own in there, you know, you got to try at least one watch. And when it comes time, you got to vote. But congratulations. I don't know if they're listening or not, but I'm sure they're pretty stoked. Bailey Zimmerman, 95.5, Morgan Wallen, and more next.
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1: Plus, it's a Throwback Thursday. Some good old stuff off the record player. Some vinyl for you. 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
1: Hello, Langley in the studio with us. It is wild in here. We got cats and dogs and the whole thing. You get your dogs from the pound?
12: So animals have just always been such a big, mm-hmm. big part of my life, and I've always wanted to.
1: Did you grow up on a farm at all?
12: Yeah.
1: You did?
12: Yeah, I did.
1: Cattle?
12: That was really my first audience, honestly. I played a lot of I'm not kidding you. I'd crawl up to the top of our barn and put my headphones on and have my little CD player strapped to my pants, whatever I was wearing.
1: Yeah,
13: that's awesome.
12: And just get up there and 200 head of cattle kind of looks like 200 head of people if you went real good.
13: Where's Ella? Oh, she's out singing to the cows again.
1: There she is.
12: 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Well, that was the time. It's like, go outside and don't come back in until we say, you know.
13: Yes, I miss
12: those
13: days.
12: When you live in the country, they take advantage of that.
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17: You know, it's funny, when I think back to what the typical American dinner looked like when you and I were kids, there's usually some kind of meat featured at the center of the plate. Vegetables are there, but often thought of as a side dish. More and more, though, we are coming to realize that a plant-based diet, with little or no meat even, is going to be a healthier way to eat for just about everyone. New study out of the University of Hawaii Cancer Center found that eating a high-quality plant-rich diet that includes whole grains, vegetables, and fruits may prevent cognitive impairment even when people start that diet in their late 50s and 60s. Yeah, it's important to make sure you're getting enough protein, fats, complex carbohydrates. Just because you cut out or even cut back on meat, though, is not a license to eat whatever you want. Focus on eating whole, real foods. I'm Dr. Sanjay Gupta, helping you live a better life.
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1: I'm First Alert meteorologist Melanie Layden. Hot and humid again today. High temperature around 90 degrees, but with the heat index value, it's going to feel more like the upper 90s. There is still a chance of a stray rain shower today, but most of the area remains dry.
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Allen has a few of his own songs. On his summer playlist, I have something different. I don't know what it is, but I'm pretty sure Tyler's going to get it. Hey!

Big Town Christmas show tickets. Kimberly dropped some more off this morning. She's so cute. She was running errands. She had a little elf costume on and everything. So, yes, at the Ryman in December, a little Big

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7: Yeah, what's
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6: Going? This is my first time calling, so I was seeing if I could get through.
7: That was it? You just wanted to test the system?
8: You made it.
6: Yeah.
7: All right, hold on. Let's get the approval test meter. All right, and calibrating. All right, we're good. Everything's good. Everything functions.
6: Nice.
7: No, just go with it, man.
8: Bubba literally just pressed the button. Said, okay, yeah, we're good. All right, come on awesome. Back. Yeah, you're good. Come on. Yeah, you're good. Yeah, keep going.
9: Okay, looks like everything is where it needs to be.
8: Yeah.
9: On the count of three, give me the tone one more time. One, two, three.
8: All right. Yes. Good. All right, sir. Thank you.
6: Thanks. Awesome.
8: All right.
6: Oh, nice. Nice.
7: All right, brother. You have a good one.
6: Thank you.
7: Take care. Bye-bye.
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17: 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Number one, nutrition. 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You should be getting 150 minutes of moderate intensity exercise or 75 minutes of vigorous intensity exercise every week, plus strength training and stretching. 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And finally, number four, often gets forgotten, socialization. It's not a bonus. It's a necessity for a healthy life, finding a sense of community, purpose, and belonging. I'm Dr. Sanjay Gupta, helping you live a better life.
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for Little Big Town's Christmas show, 95.5. Meanwhile, I'm going to sit here and I'm just crushing on Daddy's dogs. Have you seen Daddy from Daddy's Dogs? National Hot Dog Day. I mean, Riley Green is, he's something, but he ain't no daddy from Daddy's Dogs.

0: chance. Are you busy on December 8th?
1: How will I send thee? Oh, I'm gonna send thee one.
0: Thought you might want to hear that in person.
1: Little bitty baby.
0: Little Big Town's Christmas shows, they just announced it. They're going on sale on Friday, but I happen to have a pair for you right now. If you're caller 7, it's 737-9500. Good luck.

0: of things that she's got here in just a few minutes. New music after Bailey Zimmerman. But it's my buddy Ken, who was on his way to grab some lunch, who was listening and scored these Little Big Town tickets. Little Big Town's Christmas show at the Ryman. It's December 8th. You said you have someone special in mind that you want to bring. You're working on it. And that's who you want to give the tickets to? Are you going to tell her or what?
1: Yeah. We've been going out a little bit.
0: Well, if you give her this, I mean, is she going to... Well, I don't know. If she doesn't stick around, maybe you shouldn't tell her about it, because you don't want her just hanging out for the tickets. Right?
1: This could be true.
0: No, sir, you're worth more than that. We got to make sure that she's in it because of you and not just the Little Big Town's Christmas show, which is all the reason to hang on to somebody. Trust me.
1: I believe she is.
0: Okay. Just looking out for you.
1: I appreciate that.
0: There we go. And this next pair of tickets that we have there for you tomorrow, same time, in Ryman.com for Little Big Town's Christmas shows. Again, December 8th through the 10th.
2: 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Tyler White is going to be in the studio talking about some new music on the way.
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2: I'm First Alert meteorologist Melanie Layden. Hot and humid again today. High temperature around 90 degrees, but with the heat index value, it's going to feel more like the upper 90s. There is still a chance of a stray rain shower today, but most of the area remains dry.
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0: Like when it was COVID and Daddy's Dogs were doing those drive-in concerts. Well, who stood on top of an air conditioner unit and played a show? Lainey Wilson. And how did they pay her?
1: I got a gold card for free hot dogs the rest of my entire life. And that's one of the biggest flexes I will ever have.
0: You hear that? National Hot Dog Day. You can get yourself a gold card. Just find a Daddy's Dogs. Walk in and ask.

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I like it, I love it, I want some more. 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

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One song away from Luke Bryan, okay? Maybe it'll bring you good luck because we'll have your tickets to see Luke Bryan after 5 today, 95.5.

0: 95.5 WSM with Big D and Bubba. He's back tomorrow from Love on the Spectrum. Tyler White is going to be in the studio talking about some new music on the way.
1: Man, just play the Bluebird. 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
0: So awesome.
1: 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Some good old stuff off the record player. 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We'll see you then. Big D and Bubba. 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
7: A better life with Dr. Sanjay Gupta.
8: When you need your body to perform, but some of your muscles are having trouble, other muscles can sometimes help compensate. This is a great thing short term, but long term it can lead to serious and even chronic aches and pains. So if you've got nagging stiffness or irritation somewhere, don't push through it. Try to figure out why it's happening and how you can correct it. Strength and conditioning specialist Dana Santa says, performing exercises at a deliberate tempo makes it easier to notice when the wrong muscles are taking over, and also gives the intended muscles a chance to engage before that compensation kicks in. Dana suggests that starting with primary movement patterns such as squatting, hinging, pushing, pulling, rotating, and core can help make compensation easiest to identify and to address. I'm Dr. Sanjay Gupta, helping you live a better life.
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11: Hello.
0: Yeah, what's
11: How's
0: up, man?
11: Going? This is my first time calling, so I was seeing if I could get through.
0: That was it? You just wanted to test the system?
1: You made it.
11: Yeah.
0: All right, hold on. Let's get the approval test meter. All right, and calibrating. All right, we're good. Everything's good. Everything functions.
11: Nice.
0: I don't know, just go with it, man.
1: Bubba literally just pressed the button. Said, okay, yeah, we're good. All right, come on back. Yeah, you're good. Come on. Yeah, you're good. Yeah, keep going.
12: Okay, looks like everything is where it needs to be.
1: Yeah.
12: On the count of three, give me the tone one more time. One, two, three.
1: All right. Yes. All right, sir. Thank you.
11: Thanks. Awesome.
1: All right.
11: Oh, nice.
0: All right, brother. You have a good one.
11: Thank you.
0: Take care. Bye-bye.
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It's a huge boot. You can't miss it. It's like a Cinderella story. If only Sasquatch knew that there was this boot looking for his perfect foot, he'd probably be a lot happier. The new L.L. Bean opens at Cool Springs Galleria this weekend.

syndrome thing, this parasite, and I just, I don't want that. Oh, no. 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Sorry, Amanda, for outing you. 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Days later.

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1: He's a ranch hand in a pinch, man. 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

0: horseback.
1: We don't have much time left before school's back, right? 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

0: Hello, Cash 95.5. I keep thinking about that awful survey that was so wrong about the quality of life. Tennessee being last on the list. Come on now. I mean, where else are you going to find 400,000 sunflowers in full bloom in one place? 400,000 sunflowers. Can you imagine seeing that in person? That's in Eagleville over at Lucky Lad Farms. I'm dying to see this. We only have until July 26th. So you can go there. You can do a photo shoot if you want. You can, you know, do something with the kids. It's great because back to school is happening soon. It could be your last minute, you know, summer magic. This trip out to Eagleville to Lucky Lad Farms to see these 400,000 sunflowers that are in bloom. And they're not going to bother you like people. Like if you just need to get away and you need peace, go see the sunflowers, I'm saying. Megan Maroney here in just a few minutes. The perfect song to go along with those beautiful things. Next.
1: 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Tyler White is going to be in the studio talking about some new music on the way.
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0: Life with Dr. Sanjay Gupta.
1: When we talk about how much exercise someone should get, current guidelines call for about 150 minutes of moderate intensity exercise or 75 minutes of vigorous intensity exercise every week. New study out of the UK makes a strong case for vigorous exercise if and when you can do it. Now, researchers determined that even little bursts of vigorous exercise can significantly reduce someone's risk of 8 different diseases: dementia, type 2 diabetes, fatty liver disease, chronic respiratory disease, chronic kidney disease, immune-mediated inflammatory diseases, major cardiovascular events, and atrial fibrillation. We're not talking about complicated training programs here. Just work with what you can into your everyday life. If you are breathless and unable to speak in complete sentences, then you've hit the mark. I'm Dr. Sanjay Gupta, helping you live a better life.
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4: Hello, Langley in the studio with us. It is wild in here. We got cats and dogs and the whole thing. You get your dogs from the pound?
5: So animals have just always been such a big, big part of my life, and I've always wanted to.
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5: That was really my first audience, honestly. I played a lot of I'm not kidding you. 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
5: live,
6: those
5: when
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5: You live in the country, they take advantage of that.
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1: I'm First Alert meteorologist Melanie Layden. Hot and humid again today. High temperature around 90 degrees, but with the heat index value, it's going to feel more like the upper 90s. There is still a chance of a stray rain shower today, but most of the area remains dry.
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they let me in again. I don't know. Somehow after Big D and Bubba, the door's not locked. I hope they don't realize it. I'm Amy Page. It is officially Wednesday, halfway to the weekend. Yeah! Just having fun. If you can't have fun doing this, then have. Where?

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11: As someone who's been married nearly 25 years, I'll tell you, there's a lot of great things about having a spouse. And according to a new study out of the University of Miami Health System, marriage might even be linked to a lower risk of cancer. Why? Well, the researchers said people who are married are less likely to engage in risky behavior. They're more likely to get a nudge to go to regular preventive medicine appointments and screenings. And they have a partner to share the load of family obligations, household chores, and finances. No one is saying you should get married in the pursuit of better health. But if you are single, how can you build a strong support system to maybe get some of these same benefits? Do your own research, find out what's important, and then hold members of your squad accountable and let them hold you accountable as well. That can provide a lot of support. I'm Dr. Sanjay Gupta, helping you live a better life.
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18: Going? This is my first time calling, so I was seeing if I could get through.
19: 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You just wanted to test the system?
20: You made it.
18: Yeah.
19: All right, hold on. Let's get the approval test meter. All right, and calibrating. All right, we're good. Everything's good. Everything functions.
18: Nice.
19: No, just go with it, man.
20: Bubba literally just pressed the button. Said, okay, yeah, we're good. All right, come on awesome. Back. Yeah, you're good. Come on. Yeah, you're good. Yeah, keep going.
21: Okay, looks like everything is where it needs to be.
20: Yeah.
21: On the count of three, give me the tone one more time. One, two, three.
20: All right. Yes. All right, sir. Thank you.
18: Thanks. Awesome.
20: All right.
18: Oh, nice.
19: All right, brother. You have a good one.
18: Thank you.
19: Take care. Bye-bye.
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0: 95.5. You look like you could use some new Luke Combs. I mean, I'm just saying, after the song of the summer.
1: This has always been the song of the summer, and even Morgan Wallen has it on his summer playlist.

0: WSM. We got you Jason Aldean on the way here. And then the reason you want to set aside September 24th. But I just came from down the hall and I was talking to my friends who are on the zone. We were talking about the ice bucket challenge that's going on, the ALS ice bucket challenge, which has been brought back for Chris Johnson, CJ2K, former running back from our Titans who has been diagnosed with ALS. And there are challenges going on all over. Lots of folks participating, everybody from Mark Wahlberg to, Deion Sanders to Mayor O'Connell. He just did his challenge this morning. Now, the thing is that after you do your challenge, then you get to nominate somebody else.
1: I want to challenge Sean Henry of the Nashville Predators, Bishop Joseph Walker of Mount Zion, and the entire Vanderbilt women's basketball team.
0: And there you go. You've got 48 hours after you're nominated to post your video of your ALS bucket, ice bucket challenge. It's been doing some really great things, raising awareness for ALS, but it has raised a lot of money worldwide, at least $220 million so far. And we're going to keep going until we find a cure, hopefully. So ALS.org if you want to find out. 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Again, ALS.org.
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11: Are you doing the Survivor show?
12: We watched the show. We love the show. And my wife's like, you should post something. And I'm always like, I hate posting stuff. She's like, "Just you should post something about Survivor. So I posted this thing, and it started growing. I had so many people hit me up thinking I was going to do Survivor that it actually led to the Survivor casting guy reached out to me and asked about it. And maybe down the road somewhere. I don't know. It's hardcore. Man, I'm not a very good sleeper to begin with. Being out there sleeping outside in the cold,
11: and also just think
12: bugs crawling around, and
11: dude, they're gonna like show you like unflattering.
12: My kids thought I'd get canceled. Like, when I don't sleep well, I am a beast. And my 14-year-old Jordan, she's like, "Dad, I'm afraid you just do what you do here at home, which you feel crazy, and you're gonna say something absolutely crazy,
11: yeah,
12: and get canceled.
11: Be done.
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3: I'm First Alert meteorologist Melanie Layden. Hot and humid again today. High temperature around 90 degrees, but with the heat index value, it's going to feel more like the upper 90s. There is still a chance of a stray rain shower today, but most of the area remains dry.
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if you were working today. I'm out. Tyler Reese has got those tickets for you to see Luke Bryan at Bridgestone September 24th. He's holding them against the glass. And he's stop that. You look like the guy from that Adam Sandler movie. You look like Crazy Eyes. Gosh. He's next. Good luck with

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3: 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And I thought, oh, she'll be back, till she turned around and pointed at the wall and said,

0: 95.5 WSM with Big D and Bubba. He's back tomorrow from Love on the Spectrum. Tyler White is going to be in the studio talking about some new music on the way.
1: Man, just play the Bluebird. Pretty sweet.
0: So awesome.
1: Plus, it's a Throwback Thursday. Some good old stuff off the record player. 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Big D and Bubba. 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
0: It is the most magnificent. And, you know, it is. Anybody who has ever tried to grow a beard needs to just stop because you will never, ever meet that level.
11: 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I got a beard trim this morning.
0: Did you really?
11: Before I came in here, yeah.
0: You have somebody who trims your beard on call.
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11: I have forgot, dude. Hey, I'm still roughing it, right?
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17: A better life with Dr. Sanjay Gupta.
18: When you need your body to perform, but some of your muscles are having trouble, other muscles can sometimes help compensate. This is a great thing short term, but long term it can lead to serious and even chronic aches and pains. So if you've got nagging stiffness or irritation somewhere, don't push through it. Try to figure out why it's happening and how you can correct it. Strength and conditioning specialist Dana Santa says, performing exercises at a deliberate tempo makes it easier to notice when the wrong muscles are taking over, and also gives the intended muscles a chance to engage before that compensation kicks in. Dana suggests that starting with primary movement patterns such as squatting, hinging, pushing, pulling, rotating, and core can help make compensation easiest to identify and to address. I'm Dr. Sanjay Gupta, helping you live a better life.
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0: one of them girls.
1: It may just be a rumor. Lee Bryce lives out there, historic Franklin, Tennessee. Is he running for mayor? Might just be a rumor. This might be a rumor, too. New music next week? From one Morgan Wallen? Wouldn't

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Did you know Neil McCoy used to work in a women's shoe store where he serenaded customers and cracked jokes to sell shoes? Oh, and it's also where he met his lovely wife, Melinda, the mother of his two kids, with a wink.

0: Yeah, and it kind of waved in and around the direction that we were going, and then it showed up again in front of us. I was like, you know, let's get out of here, get this skunk out of here, and don't let him spray us.
1: Yeah, geez. Well, you know, if there wasn't a white stripe down his back, it might have been a bear cub, maybe.
0: Well, could have been. I didn't stick around long enough to see that.
2: 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He's back tomorrow from Love on the Spectrum. Tyler White is going to be in the studio talking about some new music on the way.
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3: 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Big D and Bubba. 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
5: Still clearing this crash downtown to Dumumbrian Street west of I-40. A new crash in Antioch, I-24 eastbound just past Hickory Hollow Parkway. Also in Hermitage, clearing the crash, Lebanon Pike and Andrew Jackson Parkway. Nolensville Pike at Holt Road, we have an accident. Also Division Street at Lyle Avenue near Vanderbilt, a crash. I'm Jay Harper.
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10: Not all screen time is created equal, and a new study out of Sweden is helping us understand this even better. So researchers followed more than 20,000 people over nearly two decades and determined that passive screen time, like sitting on the couch and watching television, raised someone's risk of dementia. But if they did something active, like reading, puzzles, or interacting with other people, this same group of people saw their risk of dementia drop. Just like you got to put the work in to keep your body in shape as you age, you basically have to do the same thing with your brain. A couple things I have found to help: working to learn something new every day, whatever it might be, challenging yourself in some way every day, and really importantly, staying socially active. Some days that means meeting friends in person. Other days, maybe an email, a text, or a phone call. Just stay engaged. I'm Dr. Sanjay Gupta, helping you live a better life.
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1: 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Did you do all that? 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
0: thing.
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1: I'm First Alert meteorologist Melanie Layden. Hot and humid again today. High temperature around 90 degrees, but with the heat index value, it's going to feel more like the upper 90s. There is still a chance of a stray rain shower today, but most of the area remains dry.
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0: me.
1: Corey Kent figured out what he wanted to do with his life after, well, he drove on a whim to a Willie Nelson concert, found a way to get in, then he caught a couple bandanas from Willie himself, then he was invited on stage to sing. 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

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Lucky dog. Luke Combs gets to go to Ireland. He's playing a show at a castle this weekend. Part of the international tour. Days like these.

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first time this weekend. They're going to be zipping around Nashville Super Speedway, the Music City Grand Prix action out in Lebanon. Also a FIFA World Cup Championship watching party with the likes of Deadmau5. No, not the guy spindling for cheese caught in the slap trap in your garage. He's a DJ.

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4: In Madison, a crash, I-65 northbound just past Old Hickory Boulevard at exit 92. Highway 70S just south of Charlotte Pike, an injury accident. In Antioch, working this crash, 24 eastbound, just past Hickory Hollow Parkway. Demumbrian Street west of I-40 still working that wreck. Also 4th Avenue North at Madison Street, a crash, as well as Division Street at Lyle Avenue. I'm Jay Hart.
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13: Everyone poops. It's not just the name of a classic potty training book. It's a universal truth. Even though everyone does it, almost no one wants to talk about it. Dr. Tricia Pasricha wants to change that. She's the author of a new book. It's called You've Been Pooping All Wrong. And she says there are three critical P's of pooping. The first is propulsion. Both the voluntary push you exert and the involuntary contractions that happen naturally within your body. Top line, when you feel the need to go, don't hold it. The second P is pliability, which refers to stool softness. The keys to this one are making sure you're drinking enough water and eating enough fiber. And the last P is for pelvic floor. If you can get your knees up above your waist while you're on the toilet, like on a stool or a garbage can or a stack of books even, that can make all the difference. I'm Dr. Sanjay Gupta, helping you live a better life.
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7: Ella Langley in the studio with us. It is wild in here. 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
9: live,
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0: Well, they finally got it back on shelves. It sold out immediately. Ella Langley's perfume, Be Her, from Ulta and Noyz. So now what's next for Ella, you think?
1: I really want to do a horror movie. That's like one of my big goals, is to like an old school horror movie.
0: She wants to be in a scary movie next. Just

right, go ahead and file this one under amazing with the folks at Natural Light Beer. You could win a cool shed. Listen to this, a shed-sized walk-in beer cooler powered by solar panels. I want to win this thing. I already signed up. I threw

0: Chris Young with 95.5 WSM 737-9500, the number here in the studio. Hope you're having a great Wednesday so far. It's Tyler Reese, and well, what used to be headlines you would see and immediately go, oh, that had to be in Florida. Well, that seems crazy. Now they're becoming kind of Middle Tennessee headlines as well. It's true. It really is. Lisa's out there at Ashland City on line three. Lisa, you remember the classic movie Fight Club? You remember that movie, right? With Brad Pitt and Moore in there?
1: Yeah.
0: So they just uncovered, apparently people are still doing those. Well, you remember, first of all, what the first rule of Fight Club is?
1: No, it's been a long time since I've seen it.
0: Well, you don't talk about Fight Club, Lisa. That's rule number one. Well, somebody broke the rule because police just did a huge sting out in Hermitage last night, and they busted a huge fight club that was happening in a person's house in the backyard because guess what their tip-off was, Lisa?
1: What?
0: The neighbors kept hearing people yell things like, it sounded like a Mortal Kombat video game where the guys were like, you know, like, finish him and knock him out and stuff like that. So, yeah, they were having a legit fight club right in Hermitage, Tennessee.
1: That's crazy.
0: Now, you want to know, I'd really want to know, Lisa? You think they're selling tickets?
1: Probably.
2: 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He's back tomorrow from Love on the Spectrum. Tyler White is going to be in the studio talking about some new music on the way.
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5: 8th Avenue South at the I-40 65 Junction, we have a crash. Also near Montgomery Bell, Cherokee Road at West End Avenue, a wreck. Nolensville Pike at Edmondson Pike, a crash. Dickerson Pike at Old Hickory Boulevard, we have a wreck. And in the Whites Creek area, Old Hickory Boulevard east of Hickory Hills Boulevard, a crash reported. I'm Jay Harper.
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11: If I were to ask you what makes for a good night's sleep, you'd probably say a dark, quiet room, not too many things on your mind. But every night when you go to get some Z's, how often do you really think about the temperature in your bedroom? Temperature may be one of the most underappreciated factors in sleep. That's according to the Senior Vice President of Research and Scientific Affairs at the National Sleep Foundation. We often hear about lights and screens and stress, but even modest changes in temperature and airflow can influence both how quickly you fall asleep and how deeply you stay asleep.

0: There's only one season available, but it's a great watch. One season of, it's called Luck with Dustin Hoffman, you know, Rain Man. It's very good. It's all about horse racing. Yeah, who would have thought I was watching a show about a horse, but it's really good. The album out, Banks of the Trinity, Kojo with Horseback.
1: He's a ranch hand in a pinch, man. 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Cause she's a gold digger with a quick trigger. A cast iron skillet swinging lid flipper. Now he's a double wide on the county line.

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0: You can win Luke Bryan tickets before 5:30. You like Luke Bryan, right?
1: Well, I like Luke. Now, where is he going to be?
0: He'll be at Bridgestone.
1: Yeah. You know,
0: You don't like it? You don't like Luke Bryan shaking it for you? You don't like that stuff? No?
1: Well, if you really won't.
0: Yeah, I thought so. Luke tickets coming up before 5:30.

0: 95.5 WSM with Big D and Bubba. He's back tomorrow from Love on the Spectrum. Tyler White is going to be in the studio talking about some new music on the way.
1: Man, just play the Bluebird. Pretty sweet,
0: so
1: man.
0: Awesome.
1: Plus, it's a Throwback Thursday. Some good old stuff off the record player. Some vinyl for you. We'll see you then. Big D and Bubba. 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
3: We have a crash, Brayley Parkway southbound, just past Two Rivers Parkway. Also, Nolensville Pike north of Concord Road in Williamson County, a crash. Nolensville Pike at Edmondson Pike, a wreck. Also, Nolensville Pike north of Brewer Drive, an accident. Dickerson Pike at Old Hickory Boulevard, a wreck. Old Hickory Boulevard east of Hickory Hills Boulevard, that a crash. And 6th Avenue North, just south of Charlotte Avenue, a wreck reported. I'm Jay
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0: It is the most magnificent. And, you know, it just, it is. 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
8: There's a lot of truth in what you just said. 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
0: Did you really?
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0: You have somebody who trims your beard on call.
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8: I have forgot, dude. Hey, I'm still roughing it, right?
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16: You know, it's funny, when I think back to what the typical American dinner looked like when you and I were kids, there's usually some kind of meat featured at the center of the plate. Vegetables are there, but often thought of as a side dish. More and more, though, we are coming to realize that a plant-based diet, with little or no meat even, is going to be a healthier way to eat for just about everyone. New study out of the University of Hawaii Cancer Center found that eating a high-quality plant-rich diet that includes whole grains, vegetables, and fruits may prevent cognitive impairment even when people start that diet in their late 50s and 60s. Yeah, it's important to make sure you're getting enough protein, fats, complex carbohydrates. Just because you cut out or even cut back on meat, though, is not a license to eat whatever you want. Focus on eating whole, real foods. I'm Dr. Sanjay Gupta, helping you live a better life.
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0: Hey, Justin Moore, in the spirit of things, for Luke Bryan's, you know, birthday week, turns the big 5-0 this week. Justin Moore sent him a brand new Life Alert bracelet to wear.
1: Hello.
0: Yeah. In the spirit of things. No? Okay. Well, we love you, Luke. Tickets less than 10 minutes.

All week, we're celebrating Luke Bryan. It's his birthday week. A big 5-0 for Luke Bryan. You want to go see Luke Bryan at Bridgestone? Caller 7. Good luck. 737-9500.

0: 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Hi, who's this?
1: Kylie Holler.
0: Kylie? Where are you calling from, Kylie?
1: Franklin.
0: Kylie, what are you up to?
1: Headed to church.
0: Well, look at you. Wednesday night, you're going to church. You are setting such a good example for all of us, Kylie. You heard of this Luke Bryan guy?
1: I have.
0: I think he's coming to Bridgestone. Is that why you're calling?
1: Yes, sir.
0: Oh, I thought you were calling to wish him a happy birthday. Do you know it's his birthday this week?
1: I did not.
0: Yeah, it's his birthday week, Kylie. Come on here. He's turning the big 5-0 on Friday.

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0: This is going to be very cool. I got to swing by. Check this out. A couple weeks away, Kenny Chesney's School Bus from that album cover, The Big Revival. It's going to be on display celebrating American currents with Kenny Chesney. Coming soon, you can see that cool bus with all the American kids.
1: Double wide quick stop, midnight tea, top jack in her cherry coat town. Mama and daddy put their roots right here, cause this is where the car broke down. Yellow dog school bus, kicking up red dust, kicking

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I love it. I want some more. 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

0: Is it still in stock? Let's check here. We better call Ulta over there in West Nashville. They just put some more on the shelves there. Ella Langley's new perfume, Be Her, with Horn for the Wind.
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0: 95.5 WSM with Big D and Bubba. He's back tomorrow from Love on the Spectrum. Tyler White is going to be in the studio talking about some new music on the way.
1: Man, just play the Bluebird. Pretty sweet.
0: So awesome.
1: Plus, it's a Throwback Thursday. Some good old stuff off the record player. Some vinyl for you. We'll see you then. Big D and Bubba. 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
4: I-24 westbound past Briley Parkway North at exit 43, a crash. Also, the right lane is blocked due to an accident. I-440 eastbound just past I-65 at exit 5. In Williamson County, 65 southbound near exit 61, a crash. 840 westbound just before exit 65 in Rutherford County, the left lane blocked due to a wreck. And a crash near Vandy, West End Avenue, west of 21st Avenue. I'm Jay Hart.
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8: 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Here I am, guys.
1: Are you doing the Survivor show?
8: We watched the show. We love the show. And my wife's like, you should post something. And I'm always like, I hate posting stuff. She's like, just you should post something about Survivor. So I posted this thing, and it started growing. I had so many people hit me up thinking I was going to do Survivor that it actually led to the Survivor casting guy reached out to me and asked about it. And maybe down the road somewhere. I don't know. It's hardcore, man. I'm not a very good sleeper to begin with. Being out there sleeping outside in the cold.
1: And also just thinking.
8: Bugs crawling around. And,
1: dude, Darks, they're going to like show you like unflattering.
8: 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Like, when I don't sleep well, I am a beast. And my 14-year-old Jordan, she's like, Dad, I'm afraid you just do what you do here at home, which you feel crazy, and you're going to say something absolutely crazy
1: yeah.
8: and get canceled.
1: You'd be done. Be done.
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14: As someone who's been married nearly 25 years, I'll tell you, there's a lot of great things about having a spouse. And according to a new study out of the University of Miami Health System, marriage might even be linked to a lower risk of cancer. Why? Well, the researchers said people who are married are less likely to engage in risky behavior. They're more likely to get a nudge to go to regular preventive medicine appointments and screenings. And they have a partner to share the load of family obligations, household chores, and finances. No one is saying you should get married in the pursuit of better health. But if you are single, how can you build a strong support system to maybe get some of these same benefits? Do your own research, find out what's important, and then hold members of your squad accountable and let them hold you accountable as well. That can provide a lot of support. I'm Dr. Sanjay Gupta, helping you live a better life.
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1: Kind of itching to get back on stage, so we'll probably put some shows together next year, and about as much as we planned at this point. We're both excited. It's going to be a fun year next year.
0: You're saying there's a chance.
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I thought this was a great story out of Clarksville. Operation Shower, Veterans United Foundation, joining force to host baby showers for 30 military moms-to-be in Middle Tennessee. 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It's time.

0: Jelly and Laney with 95.5 WSM, Tallery 737-9500, the number here in the studio. Hope you're having a great start to your Wednesday night, no matter what you're up to or what you're doing there. Lisa's out in Springfield, line two. Lisa, what are you doing out there?
1: What am I doing now?
0: Yeah.
1: Just got done eating.
0: Wow, you ate already?
1: Yes.
0: God, you ate without me. You're supposed to wait till I'm off the air at 7 o'clock.
1: Oh, I'm sorry.
0: What are the chances?
1: I have lasagna.
0: Oh, that sounds delicious. Did you have garlic bread?
1: No, we don't.
0: No? Hey, did you hear about what Olive Garden's doing again? This is wild. So this hasn't been around, Lisa, since pre-pandemic. It hasn't been around since 2019. Can you guess what Olive Garden is bringing back?
1: Is it that free all-you-can-eat garlic bread?
0: It is the never-ending pasta pass. Remember that thing?
1: Oh,
0: yeah. Unlimited pasta, super salad, breadsticks. Get this, 13 weeks for $100.
1: Oh.
0: Yeah, and the passes go on sale Thursday at 1 o'clock in the afternoon our time. So would you like to grab one of those unlimited everything for $100 for 13 weeks?
1: Yeah.
0: I would be loading up the freezer, wouldn't you?
1: Yep.
0: I mean, after the first week, you are already making money back. And that fires up tomorrow at 1 o'clock. You've been warned.
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3: In Williamson County, I-65 southbound at exit 61, a wreck reported. In Murfreesboro, still working this crash, I-840 westbound before exit 65 with the left lane blocked. In Bellevue, a crash 40 westbound before exit 199. Old Hickory Boulevard at Valley View Road, a crash in Brentwood. West End Avenue, west of 21st Avenue near Vandia, wreck. I'm Jay Hart.
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EYB, even if it breaks your hearts, and it would break my heart if you got a big old fat speeding ticket because I didn't tell you about Operation Southern Slow Down. This week, yes, authorities are watching your speeds, and you should too. You've been warned. Hey, Country Nights Live is next. I'm Tyler Reese. We'll see you tomorrow.

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